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0: 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It's the great Brutus of Loo!
3: Tour bus drivers, now that's a crazy job, chauffeuring the rock bands to play for the concert mobs. Most of the drivers I know are either from Tennessee, while the others come from Florida. Why those states? It's a mystery to me. 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His sleep time mandated by law before their all-night driving buzz. So thank you, tour bus drivers, on the highways and the roads, safely transporting the rock stars in their tour bus bunk abodes.
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0: 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Please send stickers and guitar picks. Thank you, Susie and Derek Stevens. And what they did was send a self-addressed stamped envelope to P.O. Box 361 Arnold, Maryland 21012. They are getting back our guitar picks, which, by the way, I would like to point out are made by InTune Guitar Picks, the same folks who do the custom picks for 3 Days Grace, Five Finger Death Punch, and Shinedown. Yeah, they're slumming for me, but I thank them anyway.
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1: Jane Weedlin of the Go-Go's wants to go to cool places with you for her 66th birthday. Also celebrating tonight, Ryan Kiefer of Blacktop Mojo, who is 38. Busta Rhymes is 52. Cher is 80. And she reminds you that a cowboy's work is never done. Speaking of cowboys, Timothy Oliphant, the sheriff from Deadwood and The Mandalorian, and Justify. He's a really good sheriff. He's 58. Finally, Jack Gleason from Game of Thrones is 32. Finally, death on this day includes Gilda Radner in 1989, Robin Gibb from the Bee Gees in 2012, and Ray Manzarek of the Doors in 2013. Spent a day with him once on Catalina Island. It was like dropping acid, but I didn't do acid. He was just really trippy.
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0: Masters of Music and Movie Horror, Ice Nine Kills on Hard Drive XL. I am, I think, due for an A24 horror weekend in the not-too-distant future. They have made the best horror films the last 10 or 20 years. Talk to Me, Hereditary, Midsommar, The Witch, and the one that's probably the weirdest of all, The Lighthouse. You ever see that with Robert Pattinson and Willem Dafoe? That film is whacked.
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0: The XL. Something's crawled under his skin and it's time to get it out. Gross, dude. It's Lou's rant of the day.
1: Tour bus drivers are a rare breed. While they, of course, travel with the bands, they tend to live apart from them. For example, while group members often don't get the luxury of a hotel room, drivers are mandated to have them so they can get the sleep they need, which is required by law. As the concert rages on stage, the tour bus driver is a snooze nearby, resting up for the overnight cruise. Booze and drugs, not for the tour bus driver. At least I hope not, especially if I'm in the bus. So, if you are looking to break in the rock and roll world, but you're not a musician and you like driving 10 hours at a stretch, it's tour drivers for the win.
0: It came from the web. It's next, right here on Hard Drive XL.
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0: Can't wait for their tour to begin in September, Breaking Benjamin on Hard Drive XL, preceded by my special guest for the night, Architects. Thank you to Sam Carter for being here, a guy who has likely seen a hell of a lot more of the USA than you and I have seen of his home country of Great Britain, England, the UK. I've seen London a number of times, but haven't gotten much out in the country, and I really want to see Sam's hometown, Brighton. It is on the south coast of London. It has been a vacation stop for like hundreds of years, and it's supposedly an amazing place. Very good music scene, too. Brighton on the south coast of Britain. You should get there yourself.
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2: 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Ansel Elgort plays a character named Baby. He is a music-loving orphan who is a top getaway driver for a criminal crew run by Kevin Spacey. Stylish, great music, great cinematography in this film, and an amazing supporting cast, including Jon Hamm, Jamie Foxx, and Lily James, who I first loved in Downton Abbey. From 2017, Baby Driver. Yeah, I watched Downton Abbey. Make something of it.
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0: 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They'll let you know the song of the day and when it plays. 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
0: 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They'll let you know the song of the day and when it plays. 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It's time
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I'm Lou Brutus, your night man here on 94 Rock. Thursday night edition of Hard Drive XL. Amy Lee of Evanescence is back as my featured artist of the week, whilst my other special guest is going to be Tyler Connolly of Theory of a Dead Man. We are also going to celebrate the 30th anniversary of the release of Soundgarden's Down on the Upside. It's all with me, the Sonic Warrior, Lou Brutus, tonight on Hard Drive XL.

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0: 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They'll let you know the song of the day and when it plays. 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
3: Did you ever have the...
4: There are teams of men at some point in my neighborhood during the week that are... Everybody gets their lawn mowed. It seems like the same time.
0: Oh, really?
4: I don't know why.
1: Yeah, they got huge trucks with two or three really nice...
4: The zero turn radius.
1: Zero turn. And those things, they scare me because there'll be one, you're driving along and there's a guy coming right for the... And you, oh, my God, I'm going to hit him. And then it's got the zero turn.
4: Yep.
1: Those are really cool. What if you sneeze, though, right when you're at the road's edge? Are you going to... Okay.
4: That could happen.
0: I've never been on one.
1: You've mentioned this before, and I don't know if you ever had them. We were talking about bumper stickers. Have you ever had or seen the ass, gas, or grass bumper sticker?
4: I've never seen it personally. I think my dad, the first time I heard that about that saying, my dad said it.
0: Yeah, it was a saying in the 70s.
4: It was a long time ago.
1: Yeah. I guess it was if you're a hitchhiker.
0: Yeah. Which you don't see much anymore.
1: Yeah, it's true.
4: You know, I hitchhiked once.
0: Thank God for Uber.
4: I baled hay one morning in July in central Ohio, and I thought I was going to die. So I quit at lunch and hitchhiked home, and I'm not making any of this up. A very nice gentleman hairdresser picked me up, and we had a lovely time. He took me right to my door, Tom. Mm. He was very interested in where I live.
0: I bet.
4: It was nice that he would engage me in a conversation.
2: He's a friendly guy.
4: I'd had an especially rough morning.
0: Yeah.
1: But that was the last time you hitchhiked.
4: He could tell, yes, but certainly not by choice. I would have been, I'm still open to hitchhiking. You don't know. Maybe it's me on the side of the road hitchhiking. Got my thumb out.
1: Okay.
2: It's pretty scary.
4: The Leather Express.
1: Have you ever picked up a hitchhiker?
4: No. I don't think I would either. I don't know. I might. You know, if she's hot. I don't think I'd pick
1: like the same attitude that guy had.
4: Right.
1: Because you were kind of a hot kid.
4: Oh, he's hot.
1: As a teen, you were kind of pudgy. Is there a name for that in that sphere?
4: Big for my age. I don't know. Maybe a junior porker. I don't know. Something like that, maybe.
2: A cub.
4: Yeah, instead of a bear, a cub.
1: I blame myself.
4: A cubby bear?
1: Yeah. That ass, gas, or grass thing was sort of a trope. I don't know what you, but I have never actually seen the bumper sticker.
0: No.
4: Isn't it in a song?
1: Is it?
2: It's some old song, yeah.
4: I want to say Southern the Eagles, rock, but I don't
2: Eagles,
4: think that's...
2: Yeah.
1: What?
4: I think so. Maybe not.
1: Oh, well, we'll have to find out.
4: Maybe not. I don't know.
2: Commander Cody or something, maybe.
1: Well, Commander Cody has I'm Down to Seeds and Stems Again Blues.
4: Oh, man, I tell you, when it comes to lyrics, it begins and ends with Commander Cody.
1: Billy C. Farlow.
4: Smoke that cigarette.
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1: Today will be partly
18: sunny with a high of 59. Tonight, expect partly cloudy skies with a low of 37. Tomorrow, anticipate partly sunny conditions with a high of 66. Tomorrow night will be mostly cloudy with a low of 47. With your AccuWeather forecast, I'm meteorologist Joe Lundberg.
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1: Huh?
2: Ooh.
3: No. Oh. Don't even fall for it.
1: Best Friends Animal Sanctuary in Kanab work to clean.
3: 3-year-old.
1: Clean and rehabilitate the bird.
3: Shaking their heads. At
2: whom?
1: Which also required a feather graft from a donor to help him fly silently and hunt efficiently.
4: Out of it. Now, is it really a donor?
3: Yes.
1: Like yes.
3: A that drag queen gave up his boa.
5: Here you go, honey.
1: The owl was successfully sound tested before being released back into the wild. Hmm. So way to go. They did their job. I don't know. They must have an owl that can't fly that's part of the, that they took a.
4: Because, I mean, if the owl landed in concrete and it was stuck there.
1: Yeah.
4: It would very briefly be an organic gargoyle.
3: Yes.
4: Briefly.
3: Did you see the whale that they saved and released in the wild?
1: Yes, wasn't that sweet?
3: Yeah, it's dead.
6: It died?
3: They found it dead.
6: Why did it die?
1: They did?
3: I don't know. Sometimes, you know, no good deed, huh?
1: What? Are you serious?
3: I swear, they found it dead.
6: Man. How long was it out? I mean, how long had it been in the wild?
3: 2 weeks.
6: No way.
3: I guess they forgot to warn it about sharks or something.
2: Teach it how to feed
3: itself. Hey, look.
4: And you could have just held that one back.
1: Yeah.
4: Much the same way I could have held back my story about the little kid going,
6: right.
4: So are you guys all rappers?
3: You know, I'm surprised you didn't ask them that.
6: Yeah, that's true. Oh,
4: I wouldn't get near them. I'm sorry.
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10: Today will be partly sunny with a high of 59. Tonight, expect partly cloudy skies with a low of 37. Tomorrow, anticipate partly sunny conditions with a high of 66. Tomorrow night will be mostly cloudy with a low of 47. With your AccuWeather forecast, I'm meteorologist Joe Lundberg.
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2: 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Hang on.
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2: 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We're in the O'Reilly Auto Parts Studios. I was singing so good driving in, and now it's not.
4: Me.
2: Christy Lee at the news desk.
5: Hi.
2: Pat Godwin.
6: Hello.
2: In a crew neck sweater.
6: Love
2: Blue Crew. Blue Crew. There's Josh Arnold.
7: Hi.
2: Checkerboard shirt. There's Ace Cosby.
8: Hello.
2: I'm Chick McGee. And Mafia track jacket. And here's Tom Griswold.
9: Oh, thank you very much.
2: You're welcome.
9: Yeah, everybody okay? I walked in on something.
2: No.
5: I've been crying for 12 hours.
2: Christy's been on and on about this damn octopus movie on Netflix with Sally Field, who I love.
5: And Bill Pullman's kid, who looks just like him, which is really...
2: Not Paxton.
6: Lewis?
5: Yes.
2: Well, if it was Bill...
5: Tom,
7: your music's playing. Yes,
6: I got the piano going over there.
2: What?
5: Actually fits right here.
9: Sorry. What is this movie? I'm sorry, I'm not aware of it.
5: It's from a book.
2: Listen
5: it's
2: to
5: adapted
2: this.
5: From a book.
2: Listen to this title. Go ahead.
5: What's the name of the book?
7: Remarkably Bright Creatures.
5: I
7: read the book a while ago. It's cool.
5: Yeah, and Alex Molina does the narration of Marcellus, the octopus that's in the aquarium.
7: Alfred Molina.
5: Alfred Molina. That's what I meant. I'm sorry. See, I'm so upset I can't even think of people's names. Yeah, it's just the most beautiful.
2: Yeah, it's enough. It's enough.
5: So
2: this
5: sweet.
2: Is like the second octopus movie.
5: You love Sally Field
2: what,
5: so
2: what
5: much.
2: What was the first one? Training My Octopus or My Octopus Teacher.
7: My Octopus Teacher.
5: That was a great movie.
2: Now, Josh, didn't you have a line from the movie?
10: I learned so much with my year with the octopus. How to tear apart a lobster in 4 seconds.
9: I must be missing something.
10: They asked me, how could I control the octopus? I had one word for them. Calamari.
6: Let me show the pictures.
5: So this, you guys,
9: is
5: this
9: the octopus talk or something? What is
5: that? It's been narrated.
2: This has been going around for quite a while, how smart octopuses are, octopi, and we're going to be replaced. We're going to have an octopus president, stuff like that.
5: It's a beautiful story. It's very sweet. It's very...
9: Okay, I'm out. I don't know why.
5: Of course you're out, because it's a sweet, happy story.
7: Right. You...
6: It moved you,
5: Yes. I have feelings.
9: You've got a talking octopus.
2: That's right.
9: A talking bear that I'm in. I mean, obviously.
2: Yeah, Paddington. And talking toys, you're in.
9: Yeah, sure. Talking octopuses, I'm out.
5: Really?
9: Yeah.
2: Can we get a ruling on octopuses? Pussies? What is it?
9: Octopuses is correct.
2: Octopuses is correct.
9: I had always heard octopi, but apparently, I'm not gonna worry too much about it. The octopuses don't have much to do with my life. I know I won't eat them.
5: Well, they should be.
9: I see them in the meat counter occasionally. The fish, I don't...
5: You don't like a tentacle?
9: I don't want to eat anything that has suckers on its tongue. I don't want a defense.
5: It is a little chewy.
2: You know, you missed the boat on having that affectation of something expensive, but you're really into it, like a saltwater tank with, octopus and all that kind of many, many fish. And mm-hmm. It takes up a whole wall, and there's a mini shark in it and stuff like
5: that.
2: Yeah.
9: Yeah. A lot of maintenance.
2: Jimmy Pardo told me one time there's a house. He wouldn't tell me whose house it was, but this guy has a wall, like think that wall, but it's an aquarium with like sharks and all sorts of stuff in his living room.
5: Man.
2: Yeah. He couldn't believe it.
9: Well,
2: That's Hollywood, though.
9: Yeah, well, yeah. No thanks. I enjoy the one at Disney World. If I want to see it, I can go there. I don't need it at my house. but thank you very much.
2: Well, if they're so smart, the smartest octopus, he has a way to get out of the tank and take your thing.
10: I once caught the octopus sleeping with my wife.
5: Marcellus gets out of his tank.
9: Is this the narrator of which movie now? Is this
2: the documentary?
5: That's the documentary.
9: Oh, I see.
2: Now, wait a minute. The octopus in Remarkably Bright Creatures gets out?
5: Oh, yeah. He can get out.
2: What do you think of that? And I was just joking.
5: He's smart.
9: Is it a puppet? How do they do all this?
5: It's got to be CGI.
7: I would imagine.
5: It's amazing, though. It's very well
9: done. But he talks.
5: He doesn't talk.
7: No, he narrates.
5: He
7: tells the story.
5: Yeah. He's telling the story of
6: a fantasy kind of thing?
9: No, it's obviously based on a true story.
6: I didn't know that.
9: This is going to be a franchise.
6: I was just talking.
9: This is going to be a franchise. There are going to be 8 of them.
10: Remarkably Bright Creatures.
7: A little bit of a mystery.
10: Two. This time it's personal.
5: Yeah, there is a little mystery.
7: Yeah.
5: Sophie figured it out pretty quickly, though.
2: However, I was reading a bunch of stuff on the plane.
7: Remarkably brighter creature.
2: Yeah. Sheep Detective is amazing, I guess. I can't wait to see it.
5: And we may see that today.
9: One of my girls has seen it twice.
7: Oh, yeah?
9: My son Sam, who's a man of a certain age, he loved it. He said he cried.
2: Yeah.
5: Well, I don't know if I can cry 2 days in a row.
2: I would imagine it'll hit me, too.
7: They do say it's like super emotional.
2: Yeah.
9: Friend of the show, Hugh Jackman, is in it, and I guess they're talking sheep. I'll buy that. Talking octopuses, I'm not going to buy.
5: He's not talking. He's narrating the story.
7: No, you just remember, Tom was gross. He didn't care for the second Finding Nemo because there was an octopus in it.
5: Oh.
7: So
9: the second Finding Nemo was terrible.
7: Because you said you just couldn't stand the octopus.
9: No, I couldn't stand the movie. It was terrible.
6: It's really dark and not
2: You
6: very
2: said
6: well
2: the
6: done.
2: Big reason was the octopus.
7: Yeah, you said you could. You said it was grossing you out.
2: Grossing you out.
9: The first one was great. The second one, absolutely terrible.
5: I had no idea you had
7: but,
5: such
7: but
5: an
7: But when
5: aversion.
7: It came out and you saw it, you specifically told us it was because of the octopus. You can't deny that.
9: I don't deny it. I just say I just remember the movie was terrible, that's all.
5: Okay.
2: I did like the first one because one reason that they're in the Australian, what is that, in the jet stream for the water, whatever that was called, and there was the turtle, the surfer turtle man who talked like, I hated that. Hated it. I like Albert, but
7: Finding Nemo is a delight.
2: DeGeneres gets on my nerves.
9: maybe top 10 movies with talking animals.
5: Just keep swimming.
2: Oh,
5: swimming.
2: Well, then,
9: that's a tough one.
2: That's tough.
5: Oh, Babe, is that it?
7: Babe's easily. I mean, top
5: that
7: three.
5: That is probably the
2: Babe's
5: sweetest little movie.
9: I think top three. Paddington 2 would be number.
5: You've
9: one.
5: Never seen Babe, have you?
2: Okay, so
9: yeah, but years ago,
2: talking animals, whether real or puppets.
9: Oh, or a CGI.
2: Because I like Babe, they're actually animals.
5: They're so cute.
9: I like talking animals. Mr. Ed, of course, top 10 of all-time TV shows.
2: Top 10 all-time TV shows.
7: Well, sure. Yeah. You've got The Wire. You've got Breaking Bad.
2: Yeah,
7: Sopranos.
9: The Americans.
7: And before all those, Mr. Ed.
2: If anybody, this is online now.
5: Oh, my God.
2: There are people sticking mics in celebrities' faces. What's your top three movie? If you go on and say top three TV series, Sopranos, Band of Brothers, and Mr. Ed, I will give you
9: $100. The Americans in there, Breaking Bad, Mr. Ed. Mr. Ed needs to be looked at as a sort of a critique of Western civilization more than...
7: Or a treatise of a man losing his mind.
2: Yes.
7: There is a chance.
2: Ed did not talk at all.
7: Right, yes.
9: But he did have his incredibly hot wife, Carol, with the famous twin torpedoes that were not overlooked by any young man of a certain age.
2: Honey, I have to go out to the barn. You're in there an awful lot. Well, that's because the horse talks to me. Okay. All right.
9: Wouldn't that be great, though?
2: Was he an architect? I think he was an architect. Yes. In the garage,
9: and he had
2: on stuff.
9: He had the famous half door, the Dutch door.
2: Yeah, yeah.
9: Ed would stick
2: certainly
9: his
2: famous.
9: Hand.
2: Yeah.
9: Name a more famous Dutch door.
6: Why would you?
2: It's hard to keep track of
9: top 10 Dutch doors in cinema.
2: But I do agree. The best part of Mr. Ed, of course, the Dodgers was amazing when he worked out for the Dodgers.
9: Hilarious.
2: But when Ed would open the stall door, which he could at any time, and go over to Wilbur's desk and get a pencil and dial the phone and talk to people on the phone.
9: He put glasses on.
2: He put glasses on.
7: Yo, putting glasses on is really funny.
2: Yeah.
9: Okay.
2: Yeah.
9: Well, I'm sorry. So, Christy, I'm sorry your movie was sad and awful.
5: It was wonderful. It was very, it just was sad.
10: Remarkably bright creature.
6: Your daughter liked it too?
5: Yes.
10: Remarkably brighter creature.
0: My gosh, that creature's remarkable and bright.
7: Actual dialogue.
9: Are there erotic moments between the octopus and...
5: No.
7: Sally Field?
5: No, Tom.
2: I tell you what, I'll show Sally
5: movie.
2: Field what's what. I tell you that for right now.
5: She's still cute.
2: Oh, yeah.
7: Yeah.
5: She really is.
2: She's something else.
5: Yeah.
9: Yeah, I never bought into Sister Patrol, though.
5: So. Oh, I love that. Especially a Catholic girl growing up.
2: Have you seen her recently? She explains the popularity of the Flying Nun and the reasoning behind her hat would make her fly.
5: Yeah.
2: She's really, it's really kind of cute. I mean, she knew what was going on.
9: Coming up, we have an update on the famous sexy priest calendar.
5: Yeah, we do.
9: Of all things, speaking of the Flying Nun.
7: Huh.
9: We'll get to that coming up. Also, we have a world record, a very odd one coming up in the news today.
2: Very odd.
9: A very unclear update on the legality of flying with marijuana. It makes no sense, but we'll tell you what the TSA and some other authorities have had to say. We've got a King Charles encounter in the news, and coffee lovers, hang in there. The Dunkin' coffee bucket is coming, briefly, but it is coming. And then I think Pat has a great new song for us. I'm very excited about this.
2: Is a coffee bucket just what it sounds like?
5: Bucket of coffee?
9: We had the story about a month or so ago, and now they're expanding it.
7: All right.
9: It was a one-off thing. And
7: great idea for offices.
9: It's a kind of a gimmicky thing.
2: And funerals too, of course.
9: And
2: of course,
9: we have in the category of Mr. Obvious calling.
2: Yes,
9: we have a survey about vegan dating that I think you can you'll be interested in. Perhaps
2: there's a school of thought that people who eat meat have a taste to their body,
5: really,
2: as opposed to people who eat vegetables.
9: And there's a school of thought that people who eat nothing but vegetables are very gassy.
7: That makes sense in a way, yeah.
2: Sure.
9: They have an aroma. Mm-hmm. But we'll get to that. If you're vegan, you'll find it very interesting. Even if you're vegetarian right now. Christy Lee, how'd you get to work today?
5: I cried my way in my Tucson hybrid.
9: Oh, God.
5: Yes, the Tucson hybrid, one of the amazing hybrids available for you at Hyundai, Hyundai USA. 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
9: 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And a bunch of other stuff, including some sort of glowing green things. And it's all there. 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It'll be a special show in honor of the 110th running of the Indianapolis 500 Sunday morning. Also coming up on this show today, we're going to talk with actor, comedian, and former SNL guy, and from Breaking Bad, Bob Odenkirk. He's got a new movie coming out.
2: And Better Call Saul.
9: Yeah, another badass where he plays a badass tough guy.
2: Yeah,
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2: And I just like to say, that's a design in the leather.
1: I know.
2: I just like to say that maybe it's time for the Scout Sports Desk with Chick McGee.
3: I think it looks cool.
2: Isn't that nice? That's very cool.
1: I might have to buy a new car to add to my little fleet.
3: Your little collection?
2: To add to my fleet.
3: But made in America. Looks cool. Yeah. I'll find out a little more about it. But yeah, thanks for the letter. We appreciate that.
2: Interesting.
3: And yeah, I knew that though Scout was coming, but I didn't know that it was going to have that bench seat. And they were really cool. The guy that I worked for, the builder that I worked for in Michigan, drove one. True.
2: Nice.
3: He drove a Scout. Cool, cool car.
2: You were an employee for a builder in Michigan?
3: Yeah, for a while. It was great.
2: Were you a good employee or a bad employee?
3: I was a untrained.
2: Were you a troublemaker?
3: No, not at
4: all.
3: Take
4: direction well?
3: First day, I dropped a very large board on my foot and found out why you want to have steel-toed boots.
2: Oh, yes. Mm. Yeah, that'll learn you.
3: Yeah. Yeah.
2: Yeah.
3: You drop a very large piece of lumber on your foot, and you learn very quickly there's a reason.
1: I need to correct myself. Blythewood is where the training center is. The actual production center is in Columbia, South Carolina.
3: South Carolina.
1: I'm going down there this summer. I'll check it out.
2: Columbia, gem of the ocean.
1: I love Columbia, South Carolina.
3: Coming up, a Schlitz beer update. It's hard to say it.
2: Have they changed their minds?
3: Nope.
2: Okay. No Schlitz.
3: No Schlitz. The beer that made Milwaukee famous. Coming up, you may have heard they're going away.
2: Go for the gusto.
3: They're doing a last batch right now, but we have a Schlitz update for you, among other things. Coming up, comedian, actor Bob Odenkirk, comedian Al Jackson.
2: Also in sports, what do you do when you have to use the bathroom and you're involved in the Western Conference semifinals?
4: Oh, man.
1: Call for a timeout?
2: And you're a player sitting on a bench. What do you do? I'll tell you when we come back.
1: All right.
3: Good to know.
2: All right.
3: Don't forget the pop-up shop has popped back up at bobandtom.com. Some cool shirts, etc. These are the O'Reilly Auto Parts Studios. 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
17: Here's what's happening in North Country News. The Watertown City School District budget has passed. Voters on Tuesday said yes, 401 to 257. County clerk records show every local school district budget was able to pass, with the exception of the Ogdensburg City School District, which rejected their spending plan, 329 to 301. The budget called for a 3.81% spending increase and a 3.99% tax levy increase. A St. Lawrence

0: County woman who was in a car crash last month has passed away from her injuries. The sheriff's office announced on Wednesday that 81-year-old Delberta Carr died last week. She'd been driving on Route 68 in Lisbon on April 30th when she somehow collided with another vehicle. The sheriff's office has not specified how the collision happened, but they say no charges were pending against either of the drivers. Messina police have confirmed that there was a widespread law enforcement operation being done by federal drug enforcement agents at several locations throughout the village on Wednesday. They say there's no threat to public safety and the federal investigation remains active, so there could be more of it, but they can't comment on it. And so far, there's been no word from federal law enforcement on the results. It's closing time for a Watertown teen who opened her own restaurant last year. Juliana Downey opened The Porch Light last August in the former Schuler's restaurant on Mill Street. At the time, the then-recent Watertown High School graduate told 7 News she wanted to work for herself and have something of her own. But this week she announced that while it is not a failure or a regret, closing down will, quote, lift a great weight off of her. She did not say when the restaurant will close. With North Country News, I'm Claire Beverly.
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1: Stinks on ice.
2: Yeah.
3: Every time I something I
4: and
3: spend,
4: every now and then I spend my time in rhyme and verse and curse those faults in me.
5: Yeah.
6: Oh, sure.
5: Yeah. Yeah. Totally unintelligible. You must be reading.
6: No, very self-introspection.
1: Very self-introspective.
4: Are you going to play the chorus then?
5: And oh, you want to? Well, along comes Mary's quite obvious.
6: She helps loosen his brain.
5: Yeah, here we go.
7: And then along comes Mary.
5: And the underground meaning of that was along comes Mary Jane.
6: You are adding that.
5: This is your reefer, Josh, as you like to call it.
6: Yes, oh yes, yes, you know me and my.
8: Is it just me or does this feel like a wasted break? I mean,
5: are you kidding, Josh? Do I get to go see the association this summer?
4: Don't you want to join them, Chick?
8: Sure, no, thank you.
5: Okay. Oh, you can probably join the band at this point. If you're upright,
9: no one knows.
5: You don't have congestive heart failure.
6: Pat, you got to go with us.
9: I'll go.
6: Because we got three T-shirts. Enter the Young.
5: Oh, yes.
9: That way we can get in.
5: Would it be better to suddenly have a picture of Epstein in the back of it?
4: Man, these lyrics are bad. And when the morning of the warming's past the gassed and flaccid kids are flung across the stars.
5: Yeah, that's terrible.
4: It's all mixed.
8: I'm about farting in there somewhere.
4: Yeah, the psychodrama and the trauma's gone.
6: Oh, yeah,
4: yeah, this is.
6: Oh, it's poignant, poignant.
5: They're high on the reefer.
8: Poignant.
5: That's how you write when you're stoned. We're coming right back to the O'Reilly Auto Parts Studios. 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
11: Shinedown's Sound of Madness. You'll hear the song between 1 and 3 this afternoon.
12: Here's what's happening in North Country News. The Watertown City School District budget has passed. Voters on Tuesday said yes, 401 to 257. County clerk records show every local school district budget was able to pass, with the exception of the Ogdensburg City School District, which rejected their spending plan, 329 to 301. The budget called for a 3.81% spending increase and a 3.99% tax levy increase. A St. Lawrence County woman who was in a car crash last month has passed away from her injuries. The sheriff's office announced on Wednesday that 81-year-old Delberta Carr died last week. She'd been driving on Route 68 in Lisbon on April 30th when she somehow collided with another vehicle. The sheriff's office has not specified how the collision happened.

0: happened, but they say no charges were pending against either of the drivers. Messina police have confirmed that there was a widespread law enforcement operation being done by federal drug enforcement agents at several locations throughout the village on Wednesday. They say there's no threat to public safety and the federal investigation remains active, so there could be more of it, but they can't comment on it. And so far, there's been no word from federal law enforcement on the results. It's closing time for a Watertown teen who opened her own restaurant last year. Juliana Downey opened the Porchlight last August in the former Schuler's restaurant on Mill Street. At the time, the then recent Watertown High School graduate told 7 News she wanted to work for herself and have something of her own. But this week she announced that while it is not a failure or a regret, closing down will, quote, lift a great weight off of her. She did not say when the restaurant will close. With North Country News, I'm Claire Beverly.
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12: Yeah. Hey, welcome back to the Bob and Tom Show. We're in the O'Reilly Auto Parts Studios. 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
13: Hi.
12: There's Pat Godwin.
14: Hello.
12: Jess Hooker's here.
15: Hi.
12: There's Josh Arnold.
16: Hello.
12: Ace Cosby.
17: Hey.
12: Right there. I'm Chick. Hello, Tom. And we have a world record.
18: Well, coming up, but I want, first of all, Josh and I are excited about going to see him. Lots of different concerts this summer. Now we found out the Association is touring.
19: Oh, yes. So must see.
18: Those guys are probably all in their 80s.
13: They have to be, right?
19: They've still got
14: special van they drive around.
18: Yeah.
12: You know,
18: they have a cover. Have you ever seen their cover band?
19: Mm-mm. No.
18: HOA?
12: To say they still have it is really, they still have that magic in quotes that they used to have?
18: It's probably a bunch of new guys.
19: The spark is still there, brighter than ever, some say.
12: Okay. Is that right?
19: That's right.
18: Now, but you have a world record for us?
20: Stupid world.
12: You know what? Wait a minute. I'm sharing this one under protest.
19: Okay.
12: Because this is really silly.
19: All right.
12: Wouldn't you say?
18: Yes. Oh, it's very dumb.
12: Okay.
20: Stupid world record.
12: A British athlete has broken the Guinness World Record for the longest scarf knitted while running a marathon.
19: This is silly.
12: Wait. Yeah.
15: Okay.
12: He ran the London Marathon. Simon Fannin managed to knit a scarf measuring 18 feet 3 inches, roughly the same size as an adult male giraffe.
18: I'm glad they had that.
12: Whose necks are too long.
15: Uh-huh.
12: Even though he was knitting, Fannin finished the marathon 5 hours, 48 minutes, and 8 seconds.
13: How'd he not trip on his scarf?
19: Yes.
18: How about the people next to him running around?
15: Maybe he wrapping it.
12: Hey, buddy. Yeah, wrapped it around his neck.
15: There you go.
12: There he goes.
13: Oh,
12: there
13: my
12: it is.
13: God.
15: And what's his name?
13: Ridiculous.
12: Simon Fannin.
15: Sounds like the beginning of a poem.
21: There once was a lad named Fannin.
15: Yeah.
21: Simon was his first name.
12: His ash.
18: Never mind.
15: Uh-oh.
19: Easy.
21: Breaking an entry in this game.
18: Put a few words and then get the word cannon, you see. Never mind.
12: He's a former Royal Marine. Said he took on the challenge to promote men knitting.
19: How about that?
12: And to raise money for charity.
15: He's a handsome cuss.
19: He is. He's not the twit that his name suggests.
13: Right.
21: Simon.
15: I would agree.
21: Yeah. You just sit there and make a mud pie, Simon.
18: Yeah, the London Marathon's famous for stunts.
12: Yeah.
15: Okay.
19: Oh, it is.
18: Yeah, they always have, it'll be the...
15: What? What?
18: They always have things like the largest emoji to run the London Marathon.
13: Why do they do that? You think get more attention?
12: I think they had a caterpillar this year. Four guys. They were.
18: Yeah, no. Yeah, they. That's okay. Here. Okay. Here we go.
12: Attached.
15: That was ours.
18: Some of the others in the event included the fastest marathon dressed as a male cheerleader, the fastest marathon dressed as an emoji.
19: I see.
12: And all these are records in quotes.
18: Yeah. The fastest marathon run in Crocs. By the way, 3:31:39.
13: That's pretty fast in Crocs, man.
18: Yeah, but they all you'll see costumes and it's quite an event.
15: I like it.
18: Quite fun. Yeah, that's got to be hard to knit and because those things are sharp, right?
13: Yeah,
18: it's like running with scissors. You slip the wrong way, you're gonna
13: poke your eye out, just like Mom said.
18: Or skewer your heart.
13: Oh, God,
18: what a way to go!
13: You went a little.
18: The guy trips on some cobblestones and gets a knitting needle right there in the old aorta.
13: Oh,
18: what a way to go! I guess they could use that. I guess they could seal the wound with a scarf.
19: Yeah, good story. That'll be quite a yarn.
18: And you didn't want to keep going.
12: Oh, I still don't.
19: No.
18: You think that joke was so-so?
14: So-so.
13: Oh, man.
18: SEW, chick.
12: I don't know what to do with this new information.
19: I think we should stop. Let's just weave the subject where it is.
14: Yeah, stop.
18: Okay.
19: Weave the subject where it is?
18: Oh, weave it. Oh, weave it there. Very good. I didn't hear it.
12: Very good.
18: Thank you very much. Let's go over to the news desk, shall we? Christy Lee is over there. What do you got?
13: A seagull pooped on King Charles during his recent visit to Northern Ireland.
12: Gertrude Heathcliff?
13: The bird dropped the surprise from above, hitting the king's suit jacket and splattering others around him, including members of the press. Irene Martin, who met the monarch soon after, told the Associated Press the king took the incident in stride, joking, "It's well it didn't land on my head." And there's also a wives' tale that
12: says... I'm surprised it didn't hit him in the ear.
13: It's good luck if you get pooped on by a seagull. Did
18: That's
13: you know
18: true.
13: That?
18: Yes.
13: Oh. Yeah.
19: Mm-hmm. I would rather not have the luck.
18: And he is Charles the Third.
13: That's true. He is Charles the Third.
18: Oh, yes. The Third.
13: Yes.
12: You just won't stop.
13: Nope.
18: No,
12: won't stop. Can't stop.
19: He's got a lot of nerve, doesn't he? The gall it took to tell that.
18: Oh, yes.
13: Why do you play alone?
19: That's right. You think I'm not involved, and then I'm even worse.
12: I've noticed that.
13: Jules Alexander and Jim Yester are the last two surviving members that are still touring with the association.
19: All right.
13: So there you go.
19: We can't wait
13: you
19: to
13: can
19: see
13: look
19: you fellas.
13: For Jules
19: live.
13: And Jim.
12: They're 111 and 110.
18: Jules and Jim, a famous Truffaut movie.
15: I know I'm going to make everybody mad, but I wasn't listening earlier.
19: No.
15: Who is the association?
12: I'm going.
19: Well, an oldies band. An
18: 60s band.
15: Okay. What was their hit?
12: Windy. Cherish.
19: Everyone knows it's Windy. Cherish.
18: Along Comes Mary.
12: Play them now. Why don't you play them now? You didn't play them.
18: I mean, this was a huge hit, this one. There's plenty of time to intro here.
12: As fresh as today's headlines.
19: Is that harpsichord?
13: Jim Yester is 86.

0: something about pickles. The thing was, this was late 60s, and it was supposed to be a marijuana thing.
1: I don't buy that.
0: Along comes Mary.
1: He's bringing that to the story.
2: Right. Don't listen to him.
1: Clearly about a girl.
2: Yeah. Jules is 82 years old, so this is definitely the...
3: 82 and 86.
0: Much yeah. The, there were a bunch of songs that may or may not have been about marijuana. And that was one of them.
2: Okay. Cherish isn't about marijuana. Windy isn't about marijuana.
3: Windy, yeah. Blow smoke. You know, Windy. Oh, marijuana. It's about marijuana.
0: Now, this is my favorite. This is a tune. You'll hear it. This was a lesser hit, unfortunately, but it's on their greatest hits album.
4: Enter the youngin', now they've learned the thing. Enter the youngin'.
0: Yeah, enter the young.
1: Essentially saying usher in the new generation.
2: And I have never heard that song before, just so you know.
1: But you can imagine why Tom might enjoy
3: Enter the
0: Young. They apparently play that in their live set. So Josh and I are going to go
3: live
0: wearing,
3: as it can be.
0: We're going to go wearing Epstein t-shirts and stand up and
2: lovely.
0: Cheer. It's our fault. That's right.
5: It's your fault for talking about it every day.
0: We're just bringing awareness to the people.
1: Okay. Enter the young.
3: Huh?
2: It's probably not a good time to do this sexy priest story, is it?
0: No, go ahead.
3: It was never a bad time.
2: The star of the so-called sexy priest calendar is not actually a priest.
0: Did anybody?
1: Well, then what the hell?
2: The calendar, not affiliated with Vatican, by the way, features black and white portraits of young, handsome men.
3: And some are
2: priestly
3: priests.
2: Attire. Oh. They say they are.
3: Oh, okay.
2: And has been a perennial Rome souvenir for the last two decades. Giovanni Galizia has been on the cover for the so-called sexy priest calendar for many of the last 23 editions, but he has never set foot in a seminary. The photo shoot he did when he was 17 did not affect his life
0: well,
2: much.
0: That's in Italy. That's in
1: Enter the young.
2: Until a recent story in the Rome Daily La Repubblica this week that revealed the sexy priest calendar could be more accurately called the fake priest calendar. Drawing nationwide attention, the photographer, Piero Pazzi, told the Associated Press at least one-third of those pictured, though, were priests.
1: Okay.
2: But he provided no details, and of course the Vatican made no comment.
0: Now with one-third real priests.
3: I saw one of those, I never seen it in person before. Priests, they wear skirts.
1: Oh,
3: they
1: right.
3: They wear pants. Mm-hmm.
5: It's like a monk attire.
3: Yeah, and he had his backpack on walking through the Dallas airport. I go, oh, that's cool.
0: What?
1: Yeah.
0: Like a monk, though?
3: No, it was like he has, it looks like priest, a Nehru jacket from the waist up, but then it's a skirt from instead of pants.
1: Mm-hmm.
3: Yeah.
5: It has a name.
0: What, what religious denomination
3: it's
0: is that?
3: It's Roman Catholic somehow. I'm
0: really?
3: Almost certain,
0: They wear a collar and
3: I've seen it in the movies.
0: A skirt?
1: It's see it more in the movies.
3: It's in the movies that we liked that was about the conclave.
5: I wonder if it's what your, like, title is.
1: It must.
5: It falls there.
3: All I know is he's smiling,
5: like
3: walking through the airport. He seemed very happy.
2: How long was it? Did it?
3: Almost. Well,
2: sure. It didn't come to his ankles, did it?
3: Close.
2: Well, that's a cassock. Yeah, that's.
3: Surplus. There you go.
2: Yeah.
3: You know, like a footstool, a cassock.
0: Yeah. That's okay. Is that a cassock?
1: Like a Russian soldier? Yeah.
3: Yeah. Okay.
0: Oh, clergy. That's a Cossack. Right?
2: Clergy in the Catholic, Eastern Orthodox, Anglican, and some Lutheran and Presbyterian denominations will wear them.
1: Atta boy, Lutheran.
0: No. That was called the sexy.
3: Ghosted, Mr. Chicken.
0: The sexy priest calendar. Do they do it for other religions?
2: I don't know. What do you mean, sexy Buddhas? What are you talking
0: about? Like the sexy rabbi calendar.
2: Oh.
0: They
2: have that whole
0: special circumcision edition.
2: They have a whole show about a sexy rabbi, so I'm sure.
1: What's that show?
2: It's
6: all right.
1: Hopefully, it's called Sexy
2: Nobody
1: Rabbi.
2: Nobody wants this. Is that what it's called?
1: It. Oh, okay.
2: With Kristen Bell, it's cute. Now,
0: is there a? I mean, is there a sexy nun calendar from the same company?
2: I do not purchase Rome souvenirs when I've been there, so I don't know.
1: Some of them get quite tacky.
2: Yeah,
1: don't
2: they are very tacky.
3: Tackier the better.
0: Yeah, this, I mean, from the get-go, this is tacky.
1: Can you get, like, Pope on a rope?
2: Yep.
3: Can't you get the...
1: Unbelievable.
3: Can't you get punching popes?
2: Maybe.
1: Those guys?
3: The little doll on a stick.
0: I subscribe to a Papal Magazine.
2: Do you?
0: Yeah, it's a weekly.
2: Uh-huh.
0: different picture.
1: The newspaper.
0: It's like Oprah. She's on the cover every month. Same thing. Pope's in the cover every month. Hey, step aside, for God's sake. Give April to somebody else. No, Christy, you don't have the sexy priest calendar?
2: Oh, no. No.
1: Have
2: no,
1: you
2: no,
1: ever
2: no.
1: met...
2: he's cute.
0: There it is. Yeah
5: he's cute.
0: And he looks 17.
5: But, none of them are... Maybe a couple are sexy, but I would say those are Those are young, very young.
1: Yeah, they're just handsome guys.
2: Yeah.
1: They're not posed provocatively at all.
2: No, they're in their priestly attire.
1: No, it's fairly tasteful.
0: No, it's really tasteless.
1: It's not really tasteless at all.
5: No. It looks like a yearbook of
0: priests. No, but the way it's presented is the sexy priest calendar.
1: I get that, but...
3: Not hold the Bible in front of their junk. I mean, that's
2: that would be bad.
1: Right.
2: Oh, you mean like the sexy firefighters where they kind of...
0: Got the hose?
2: Yeah.
0: You think this one's...
3: Our hose is hanging out? Okay.
0: Thank you very much. Well, now, it's time to check in with Mr. McGee across the way.
3: We all want peace of mind. 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
0: 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That'll be a show in honor of the 110th running of the Indy 500. Also coming up today, an interview with Bob Odenkirk and comedian Al Jackson. We are in the O'Reilly Auto Parts studios. 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
1: Yeah. Thank you, Pat.
2: Well, we'd be remiss if we didn't feature this classic from Sean Morey.
3: Joining us in the studio, professional comedian Sean Morey is here with us. Sean, nice to see you.
4: I get annoyed by certain things, you know, little things. People who use the word friggin'.
3: Friggin'?
4: What the hell is that? Make a stand. Either say the F word or say golly gosh darn. Right. What does friggin' mean anyway? I'm almost mad enough to cuss. Don't push me. I'll say friggin'. I don't give a shooby dooby. I heard a funny word the other day. Cripes.
3: Cripes?
4: Some guy said, for cripes' sake. Who would that be? Jesus Cripes? The son of gosh? Of the Church of Holy Moly. I'm not making fun of it.
3: Gosh.
4: I don't want to go to heck.
2: Bravo.
4: I believe in Jesus Cripes and his mother, Jeez Louise. And all the disciples. Golly, gee, willikers, goody, goody, gumdrops, gee whiz, holy cow, buy gum and sweet patootie. there's too much obscenity, really.
2: What do you mean now?
4: How about these kids you see wearing obscene T-shirts out in public?
3: Mm-hmm.
4: Mm-hmm. See, he's wearing a shirt that says, shut up, bitch.
3: Mm-hmm. Mm-hmm.
4: What's he trying to prove? That his mother didn't dress him? Oh, Bobby, wear your shut up, bitch T-shirt today. You look so cute in that.
5: Oh, no, I don't want to.
4: Oh, come on, wear your blow me shirt. I mean, when I was a teenager, we wore T-shirts that said, make love, not war.
3: Right.
4: Now they say, eat crap and die.
2: Good
4: I don't
2: move.
4: Think they're setting their goals high enough.
3: I'll bet it wasn't really crap, was it? No.
2: Said something else in that shirt, didn't it?
4: I'm walking with my grandmother. A guy walks by with a T-shirt that says, eat me raw. My grandma, I'm really sorry you had to see that. She said, oh, screw him. Wasn't screw either.
2: Was it frig?
4: No, she made a stand.
2: She took a stand.
1: Sean Morey, a guy who was on The Tonight Show when he was in his early 20s. Excellent job, Sean. Thank you very much. We have... interesting.
6: Would you wear a T-shirt that says "Eat Me Raw," Tom?
1: No.
6: How much would we have to pay you for one just to go to the grocery store wearing that?
1: I'd rather wear just a shirt with a picture of Epstein on it.
6: Oh, you would?
1: Oh, sure. That'd be hilarious.
6: Okay.
4: All right.
7: Let's do it. You want to be on the national news, evidently.
6: Yeah.
7: Let's do it.
1: Be funny.
0: No. For whom? You. Yeah.
6: There are no victims with Eat Me Raw.
0: Right. Yeah, like
8: a picture of an oyster on there.
0: You're not triggering anybody.
7: And all the other horrible things that happened in connection with that island.
0: Yeah.
1: Hey, I wasn't there.
6: You know, you could get away with a T-shirt that just has, like, the topographical chart of the island. Yeah. Or even just the coordinates.
0: Yeah,
7: there you go.
0: I'll put that on the pop-up shop. We'll see how that goes.
1: The coordinates.
7: Get the coordinates of where the island is. Put
1: that would be hilarious.
0: No. You know how he is with coordinates. He's going to put it on a poster.
7: Yeah.
6: Hey, you got the joke.
7: Epstein poster. There's a hidden joke.
1: I wouldn't have an Epstein poster necessarily. just hide the joke in there.
7: Oh,
1: is that home plate at Yankee Stadium? No, that's Epstein Island.
7: I want you to do
0: unless
7: that poster.
0: Unless you have PJ do it, and then it's the Bahamas.
7: I want the poster with the square white so we can put our handprints on it. I want you to do that, and you won't. You'll do every other poster.
1: I just said I was going to do it. No, that'll be fun.
7: Well, we'll see.
2: We had the story was sumo wrestlers apparently instead of signing they put a handprint on stuff
7: on a piece of white paper.
2: Wouldn't that be fun to do a poster and leave a space like have a picture of Chick and then a space where he could put his hand?
7: A handprint.
0: With all the love in my heart, I'm so over posters right now. I can't take it.
6: You know,
0: I can't take it.
6: Christine's autograph, the Plymouth Fury, the evil Plymouth Fury, and it's just a tire track.
0: Yeah,
2: see,
6: it's in my office.
0: Right. But you're talking about a Thanksgiving theme, right? Is that was
5: right
0: that
5: to
0: your
5: be
0: suggestion?
5: Turkey.
0: Yeah,
5: and
0: you
2: could, everyone could make a turkey out of their hand.
0: Yeah, that's fun.
2: Wouldn't that be sweet?
0: Yeah.
2: Okay, sweet. Christy Lee is over there. How'd you get to work today?
5: Oh, in my sweet Tucson hybrid. Thank you for asking, Tom. 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
9: Do you know who makes the Santa Fe? 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
7: that I can't believe I'm saying this. 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
9: It is the folks at Hyundai.
2: Stand back, Hal David. We're taking over. Rarely do I say this. Rarely.
6: We're doing a good job.
2: No, I'm not. Well, I never.
7: You're glad we're here?
6: You appreciate what we contribute?
2: Yep. I have a letter that I really think I have to read when we come back. I know we have to squeeze in today in history. We've got an interview with Bob Odenkirk. But
5: okay.
2: I must read this letter. It's short.
0: All right.
2: So if you're getting out of the car to go into work, I'm going to ask you just as a favor to me, you may want to wait.
5: Okay.
2: Just saying.
0: Okay.
2: It's
9: sorry, it's late again, boss. Tom made me stay in my car.
2: It's delightful.
9: Yeah,
2: you can tell the boss what it was.
9: He had a letter.
2: These are the O'Reilly Auto Parts Studios. 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
2: Here's what's happening in North Country news. The Watertown City School District budget has passed. Voters on Tuesday said yes, 401 to 257. County clerk records show every local school district budget was able to pass, with the exception of the Ogdensburg City School District, which rejected their spending plan, 329 to 301. The budget called for a 3.81% spending increase and a 3.99% tax levy increase. A St. Lawrence County woman who was in a car crash last month has passed away from her injuries. The sheriff's office announced on Wednesday that 81-year-old Delberta Carr died last week. She'd been driving on Route 68 in Lisbon on April 30th when she somehow collided with another vehicle. The sheriff's office has not specified how the collision happened, but they say no charges were pending against either of the drivers. Messina police have confirmed that there was a widespread law enforcement operation being done by federal drug enforcement agents at several locations throughout the village on Wednesday. They say there's no threat to public safety and the federal investigation remains active, so there could be more of it, but they can't comment on it. And so far, there's been no word from federal law enforcement on the results. It's closing time for a Watertown teen who opened her own restaurant last year. Juliana Downey opened The Porch Light last August in the former Schuler's restaurant on Mill Street. At the time, the then recent Watertown High School graduate told 7 News she wanted to work for herself and have something of her own. But this week she announced that while it is not a failure or a regret, closing down will, quote, lift a great weight off of her. She did not say when the restaurant will close. With North Country News, I'm Claire Beverly.
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1: Woo! Oh, thank you very much, Patty G. Mm-hmm. You don't have it in your truck.
2: What?
1: You have it in your car?
2: I have my junk in my car. You mean my...
1: Oh, okay.
2: I don't have COVID
1: junk,
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1: junk
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1: In the trunk?
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And it's Oz in this morning, and happy Almost Friday, doing up 94 minutes commercial free. And coming up, we're going to hear the latest from Evanescence. The Red Hot Chili Peppers will be here too, the Black Keys, and Mr. Thorogood and the Destroyers. 94 Rock WOTC.

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And just 2 days ago, they posted a behind-the-scenes clip on YouTube all about the making of that video. And that is the new single from their upcoming album, Sanctuary, which comes out in June. New Evanescence with Who Will You Follow? Zeppelin still ahead, Three Doors Down 2, Green Day, and Whitesnake. 94 Rock WOTC.

0: 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We are where you come to rock. You trust us to rock. All things rock. New rock. Something to keep my mind off this so-called life. Classic rock. Don't you
1: want me, baby? Wait, sorry. That doesn't rock. Let's try that again.
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Led Zeppelin on the only station that really rocks, 94 Rock WOTC. Now, one writer described this band's staying power as saying that it comes from a rare mix of commercial scale and emotional connection. Rolling Stone has even called them one of the defining bands of its generation. Linkin Park. Here's the Emptiness Machine, 94 Rock.

It's about time. We're closing in. 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They'll let you know the song of the day and when it plays. 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

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And it's Oz and this morning, still up inside, 94 minutes commercial free, and many fans waiting for the release of the new album. It's called 8, coming out 1 week from tomorrow on the 29th. Shine Down, you're safe and sound, 94 Rock WOTC.

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Sublime and Wrong Way on your home floor. Bob and Tom in the morning, 94 Rock WOTC. This group has wrapped up work on their ninth studio album, and they say you can expect it in early 2027. That would be Stained. Here they are with So Far Away. 94 Rock WOTC.

0: You're home for Bob and Tom in the morning, 94 Rock WOTT with Queen. And it's Oz this morning, and we have been told to do some spring cleaning up in here and stop hoarding. So we found a few items to give away to you. It's all part of our Rockstar Spring Cleaning Project we have going on. A couple of signed items up for grabs, and yes, they could be yours. Talking about an autographed Shinedown poster. 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

0: The only station that really rocks, 94 Rock WOTC, outshined from Soundgarden. Well, let's get a look at the forecast. 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Now, think about this for a second. Back on Monday, it was in the mid to upper 80s. Well, tonight, frost advisory. Yeah, so this afternoon, some sun with a high near 60. For tonight, areas of frost after 4 a.m., clear, low around 36. For tomorrow, mostly sunny with a high near 69. Tomorrow night, low around 49. And for Saturday, cloudy with some showers likely, mainly after 2 p.m., high on Saturday near 66. I'm Oz, back at you with the Pretty Reckless, Rob Zombie, and Aerosmith. 94 Rock, WBOTT.
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0: 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I miss the misery. That's Hailstorm. And it's Oz in this afternoon. And if you are a soccer fan, Boston is building a soccer ball so big you can see it from the plane landing at Logan Airport. And obviously, they're doing this for the World Cup. And this ball is 45 feet in diameter and weighs 2,200 pounds. And no, it's not permanent. It's actually inflatable. They will pump it up for a week starting on June 12th.
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0: at your house tonight for 500. 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

0: The Retro Cafe on the only station that really rocks. 94 Rock, WOTC, AC/DC, and Stiff Upper Lip. And it's Oz, and this afternoon, and this was always around the time of year when we went on our school field trips. I can remember going to Wellesley Island in third grade. We even went to Albany in fifth grade, always around this time of year. Now, for once, a boring school field trip turned into a most awesome history lesson for this kid. A first grader in Norway accidentally discovered a medieval sword just sticking out of the ground. Now, it turns out this thing is at least 1,300 years old, and it predates the Vikings. Now, while most six-year-olds would insist on taking it home, the teacher called over an archaeologist instead. Now, the sword is now in a museum. Ironically, the place they found the sword is known as the Land of the Warrior.
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0: You're home for Bob and Tom in the morning. 94 Rock WOTC, Too Bad from Nickelback. And it's Oz and this afternoon. Now, Memorial Day weekend, always known as the unofficial start of summer. But meteorologists say that summer starts on June 1st. But the solstice, that doesn't arrive until the 21st. But the average American thinks summer really starts this weekend. Okay, according to a new nationwide survey, 92% of people will be in full summer mode by tomorrow.
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The only station that really rocks, 94 Rock WOTC, Them Bones from Alice in Chains. And it's Oz and this afternoon, and I want you to get ready for a brand new single from Breaking Benjamin. We're going to hear it right after Queen, 94 Rock.

0: the only station that really rocks, 94 Rock, WOTC. And regarding that song, they said it's a quick look into our influences, both musically and thematically. We challenged ourselves especially hard on this record and on this song. We pushed every boundary we previously had as far as it will go, then pushed a little more, and that song is the result. Brand new music from Breaking Benjamin that's called Something Wicked. And it's Oz in this afternoon with more for you straight ahead, including Soundgarden, Beastie Boys, and Black Sabbath next. 94 Rock, WOTC, the only station that really rocks.
1: 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That's 315-

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0: The only station that really rocks, 94 Rock WOTC. Welcome to the jungle, Guns N' Roses. 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Let's see here. For the rest of this afternoon, some sun with a high near 60. For tonight, yeah, frost advisory takes effect at 11 o'clock till 8 o'clock tomorrow morning. So tonight, areas of frost after 4 a.m., a clear low around 36. For tomorrow, mostly sunny with a high near 69. Tomorrow night, low around 49. And for Saturday, cloudy with a chance of showers in the afternoon, while it says showers likely, mainly after 2 p.m. on Saturday with a high near 66. I'm Oz. That's going to do it for me this afternoon. Catch you right back here tomorrow morning after the Bob and Tom Show. Hang out for Lancer. He is in for you next on the only station that really rocks, 94 Rock WOTC.
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0: 94 Rock WOTT, The Pretty Reckless, When I Wake Up. I like that song a lot, people. Like that one a lot. I'm Lance, to hang with you guys on a Thursday. And this morning I went to do that career jam thing at the Watertown Fairgrounds Arena. All the 8th graders from around 29 different schools, I think, were showing up. And was there for a couple of hours. And we were right next to Guilfoyle, which had like these, you know, practice dummies to figure out CPR training and everything. And then right across from Channel 7, which had the like news desk set up where you could practice doing the news. And then I sat there and I broke one of the banners, dude. I broke one of the banners trying to set it up. So it was just me looking like a crazy person. But, you know, it all worked out. Even my daughter came by. She goes, "Man, this booth is sad, Dad." And I was like, "Yeah, thanks for the honesty. No filter, Grace." Oh, well, man, it is what it is, dude. You got to deal with the honesty of your kids, right? Hey, I started watching this documentary last night, and it's horrible. It's horrible. It's on Hulu, and it's a couple of years old. I didn't even know, but it's like it showed up in my feed. That Jared Fogle docuseries. You remember him, the Subway guy, Jared Fogle, Jared the Subway guy. What a horrible beast. You know, like, he came across all unassuming and everything. What a horrible beast of a person. Like, sick, disgusting, depraved individual. Like, it's not for the faint of heart. It's not a series for anybody. And it's not something, "Hey, you want to watch this with the kids?" Nah, I wouldn't suggest watching it. No, I would not watch. I have to send my daughter out of the room. I was like, "I'm watching something. Get out of here." Like, it's bad. It's bad, dude. I want to, like, punch him in the face several times. Yeah, it's bad.
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0: 94 Rock WOTT, Puddle of Mud, and She Hates Me. What's happening, people? 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There's a lot of sunshine out there, but it's a bit on the nipply side. A little chilly, highs only upper 50s, low 60s. For today, then clouds this evening, giving away to mainly clear skies a bit later on in the evening. Still chilly, man. Lows in the low 40s for tonight. Then tomorrow, mixture of sunshine and clouds. Highs close to 70. Low 60s on Saturday. Upper 50s, low 60s again on Sunday. And then it does start to warm up back to about 70 on Monday. Back to about 80 by Tuesday, Wednesday of next week. And consistently in the 70s after that. So, yeah, it's bumpy weather a little bit. Some AM showers on Sunday and Monday, but otherwise it's perking up in the North Country, my friends. It's perking up.
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0: 94 Right WOTT Monster Magnet Space Load Mother Lancer hanging out with you guys, and I'm excited about this. The release date has been announced for Nimrods. It's the new coming of age film inspired by Green Day's early days. I remember hearing about this, man. Sounded pretty good. I do believe the film in the works since early last year, originally operating under the title New Year's Rev. Co-produced by the band, who follows three friends who embark on a road trip in the mistaken belief that they have secured a Green Day support slot at a New Year's Eve show. The events of the movie, inspired by the group's real-life adventures on the road before their 1994 breakthrough album Dookie, and last month it was confirmed it had been renamed to Nimrods, as in reference to their 1997 album Nimrods. A better title, I think. It premiered at the Toronto International Film Festival last year, and production company Inaugural Entertainment announced that Nimrods will be released in U.S. cinemas on August 14th. Yeah, man, I want to see this. Count me the hell in. Dude, who's in? You in? I'm in. We can all go together or something like that.
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0: 94 Right WOTT, Billy Morrison and Sully Erna with Becoming. I am Lance here, and Sir Paul McCartney explained that he does not take selfies with fans because he doesn't want to feel like a performing monkey. I don't know. I kind of like monkeys. I'd love a monkey named Sir Paul McCartney. The Beatles icon prepping to release his new solo album, The Boys of Dungeon Lane. And in a new interview, he's given an explanation for his policy of refusing to take photos when being stopped on the street, something that he admits seems radical. In this day and age, if I meet somebody, they're reaching for their phone, and I say, I'm sorry, I don't do pictures. And that is radical these days. And he's entitled to, but his explanation, He explained it's important to keep his normalness and compared the feeling of being in a selfie to that of a monkey he once saw on a beachfront in St. Tropez that people pose for pictures with. And I really don't want to feel like that monkey, he said. And when I take a picture with you, I do feel like that monkey. I'm not me. I'm suddenly something else. So let's see here. Sir Paul, had you just said, I don't do selfies, I think that'd be fair, right? No worries. All good in the hood. But the whole monkey thing, I don't know. Kind of feel like a monkey when I got to shell out 20, 30, 40 bucks for the new album. And then another, what, 100, 200,000 bucks to see you live in concert? I'm like the dancing monkey here. Take my money, rich dude. Take my money. But no pics. Okay, yeah. Gotcha.
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0: 94 Right WOTT Limp Bizkit and Break Stuff. I'm Lance here, and when I became a dad for the first time, I grew the F up, dude. It was time to be an adult, right? And I guess it's not necessarily the case. No more. New research tracking over 76 million children revealing that roughly 15% had a family member criminally charged with, the study found rates nearly tripled from 2001 to 2019, even as overall crime rates were declining. Youngest children most affected, likely because parents just getting into that whole criminal thing. I got to pay for these kids. I guess that happens when children are born. Researchers from Boston College analyzed criminal justice records from 24 states, noting the figures likely underestimates since they excluded pretrial incarceration and federal cases. 1 in 8 kids had a parent incarcerated. Get it together, parents. Set the tone. Show the way. Don't be a dink in a cell. Be better than that. Or don't be a parent, man. Keep it in your pants, Pee-wee. I'm just saying.
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0: 94 Right WOTT Pink Floyd's Hey You, I'm Lancer. And just to let you know, yesterday found out we will have more tickets to give away for Godsmack. That's coming up June 30th, and we'll have the tickets to give away in the next couple of weeks. All exciting stuff. Very exciting to bridge the gap between now and then. We got some rock star spring cleaning to do. The bosses upstairs, people upstairs are like, dude, clean up your mess, right? So we had to go through and get rid of a bunch of things. And then we also, in the process, found a couple of things that we thought we could just give those away to our rockaholics. So we got an autographed Shinedown poster left over, a couple of autographed pick guards, one from Hailstorm, one from Highly Suspect. So for the next 3 weeks, giving stuff away all next week. Listen for your chances. Oz and I will say, hey, be this caller. And then you're qualified to win an autographed poster from Shinedown. That is next week. The next Friday, we'll draw a winner and somebody is good to go, man. Autographed Shinedown poster for free just for listening to your favorite radio station. Kind of fun, right?
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94 Rock WOTT Evanescence, their latest Who Will You Follow? I'm Lance here, Motley Crue in the mix as well. And guitarist John Five of Motley Crue still has not spoken to his previous employer, Rob Zombie, since leaving the Shock Rockers band to join Motley Crue back a few years ago. For 17 years, John Five was a mainstay, alongside Zombie, contributing to five studio albums, performing hundreds of shows. Despite this, John Five jumped at the chance to replace Mick Mars and Motley Crue when the opportunity came up 4 years ago. Life is short, and I want to experience as much as possible, John Five explained during a recent interview. I want to see things. I want to experience things. I'm still so hungry to do different things. I was never a band member with anything. I've never been a band member with Marilyn Manson or Rob or Motley Crue or anything. So me and Rob had a special bond, and we worked so well together. We wrote so well together. Those songs, we had so much fun. We never had a negative word between us. I mean, he's the greatest, but I just wanted to experience this. And I know that might be selfish, but I just wanted to, and I didn't want to have this pass me by. And why should he, dude? Got to try new things every now and then. So back when John Five initially informed Zombie he was leaving to join the crew, the singer was disappointed, yet supportive.

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1: 94 Rock WOTT, the Chili Peppers, Can't Stop. Coming up once again, One Answer with Lancer. It's Steve Vai. We'll chat a little bit, see what's going down with the man. On this day, a bunch of stuff to unpack here. 1997, Radiohead released the album OK Computer. Was nominated for Album of the Year, won Best Alternative Album of the Year at the 1998 Grammy Awards. Brilliant album, absolutely brilliant. I don't know what beat it out for Album of the Year, but that sucked ass. That was a bad decision. The year before, 30 years ago today, Soundgarden released the album Down on the Upside. It contains some of their most well-known songs, such as Pretty News, Burden in My Hand, Blow Up the Outside World. Was the last album until 2012, as tensions within the band led to its breakup. In April of 1997, they apparently got some new stuff that's percolating, hopefully released later this year, early next year. Kind of fun, right? 1983, this day, the number one song was Let's Dance by David Bowie, where it stayed for a single week. The solo guitar work featured then-unknown guitarist Stevie Ray Vaughan. He's all over that album. Good stuff, people. Good stuff. And then 1977, the number one song was Sir Duke by Stevie Wonder. I mentioned it because I named a dog of mine Sir Duke when I picked him up as a gift. It was the first song that played on the radio. And I was like, that's a good name for a dog. And so Sir Duke it was. And he was a good dog too, man. So just throwing that out there.
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Thursday night edition of Hard Drive XL. Amy Lee of Evanescence is back as my featured artist of the week, whilst my other special guest is going to be Tyler Connolly of Theory of a Dead Man. We are also going to celebrate the 30th anniversary of the release of Soundgarden's Down on the Upside. It's all with me, the Sonic Warrior, Lou Brutus, tonight on Hard Drive XL.

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0: 94 Right WOTT, Stabbing Westward, Save Yourself. And once again, one answer, but the answer, Steve Vai, guitar god. He is, man. And we chatted about his early band experiences, what those were like when Steve Vai, obviously, top of the food chain.
1: Lancer, scouring the globe, asking the questions that you want asked. It's One Answer with Lancer. Let's effing go.
0: Now, you played in bands throughout high school. What were those early experiences like playing with other people?
2: Well, you know, it's interesting because people say, what was, occasionally I'll get asked, what was your favorite band that you were ever in? And I've been in a lot of great bands.
0: Absolutely.
2: But there's nothing like being in a rock and roll band when you're in high school. I mean, it was the best. I was in two bands, well, various bands, but the very first band was sort of like almost a prog band. And I was only playing for about 8 months.
0: Wow.
2: And it was a band called Circus. My buddy John Sergio pulled me into that. And that was great. But then on the other side of the street was the Rockers, you know, the Greasers. And I started a band with them. I was probably 14. And the name of the band was Rage. And we just did straight up rock and roll, you know.
0: Nice.
2: Zeppelin, Kiss, Aerosmith, all the Sabbath, you know, all this great rock and roll stuff. And there's just something about that age, having a guitar, having a band, playing rock and roll, playing at all the dances at the high school, playing in clubs on Long Island, and just the mischief you get into.
0: I'm sure.
2: You know, it's you don't have the pressures or the complexity of being a professional musician in the world making a living. You know what I mean? You're just a bunch of kids banging it out, and I highly recommend it.
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94 Rock WOTT, Stone Temple Pilots, and Vaseline. Blink 182s one more time before that. How we doing on a Thursday, my friends? Getting closer to the weekend. Everlast, your ass hat of the day on the other side of Queen, Bohemian Rhapsody. 94 Rock WOTT.

94 Right WOTT, digging on that, the new Everlasting Stones. I'm Lancer, your ass hat of the day. And I always hit the God made me do it scenarios, because then we start channeling crazy and religious crazy. Scary even to make fun of that, but I will not be deterred, my friend. Florida man arrested for arson.

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94 Rock WOTT, Volbeat's Demonic Depression. Heads up headline, my friends. Florida man laughs and asks police about faster car after 130-mile-an-hour chase ends in crash. Wow. So dude's going fast. Police on his trail. He's going over 130 miles per hour. Crashes. Lucky to not be dead. And then has the cojones to laugh it off and ask if he should get a faster car. Wow. I mean, wow, right? Pretty sure I'd click none of the above for things you'd catch me doing. Hell, my car ain't going 130. I'm not sure my car's going much over 70. She's an old girl and meant for some pristine commutes, man. That's crazy. Nickelback figured you out, 94 Rock WOTT.

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0: 94 Rock WOTT, the band is Maggie's song Highway Blues. 5 o'clock news for your 5 o'clock frenzy. I'm Lance. Here's some holidays for today. This May 21st, it's National Memo Day. Do people even do memos anymore? Post it to me. You just send a group text or get on some group chat. Trade recipes, send snap spam, as the kids like to say. And wait, let me just see if I get this correct. When you spam and are upsetting to the masses, you are selling, right? Kids hate it when I speak their lingo. Dad, stop. It's just so cringe. Just stop. I won't. That's what parents are supposed to do, man. Be cringe. I'm here for it. National Waiters and Waitresses Day. Now, that's a day, right? To all the waiters and waitresses out there, you have my mad respect. And for anybody going out this evening, planning on utilizing the services of said waiter, of said waitress, tip. As a favorite bartender of mine once said, tip an ain't a city in China, man. I will always tip well, except for this one time. At a Hard Rock Live in Orlando, waiter hated the fact that we were family eating in his section, not drinking booze. Never came by, dude. Made an effort to be seen at a couple of other tables on multiple occasions that were drinking the boozola, right? So I made an effort to seek him out when paying the bill. Paid him in person. Tipping him, I told him, I'm tipping you 1%, dude. And then he did not deserve even that. Actually, it was less than a 1%. I gave a dollar tip on a bill over $100. So what was I saying? Oh, yeah, tip well. Unless, of course, it's that. Dude, don't tip well.
1: One out of every three Americans will be affected by impaired driving. You could be next. Driving under the influence of drugs or alcohol is deadly. So if you're under the influence, have a plan for a designated driver or call a cab. Jefferson County Stop DWI wants you to know that saturation patrols will be set up to arrest impaired drivers this Memorial Day weekend. So remember, drive sober or get pulled over. This ad is paid for by Jefferson County Stop DWI, community-focused, saving lives.
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0: 94 Rock WOTT ACDC Money Talks. Some Lancer, and apparently Money does talk, man. Black Crowes frontman Chris Robinson opening up about the band's 2015 breakup and how his jaded feelings on showbiz led him to make the cruel decision to break the band up, man. Robinson, 59, appeared on comedian Jay Moore's More Stories podcast and said that prior to the breakup, he'd been feeling heartbroken by the state of the group he'd co-founded with his brother Rich in 1984. To get back to making music he loved, Robinson said that he felt as though he needed to sabotage any chance that they could move forward together. I was angry, and I felt I was in a situation that, you know, the only thing that I could control is, at that time, the manager goes, well, what would you want to do to keep this going? And I knew this would be the nail in the head. I said, I want more money. If this is a cash cow, then I want my side of beef. When they announced their split, Rich Robinson, his brother, said in a statement at the time, yeah, my bro, Chris, he's to blame. And he demanded that Rich give up his equal share of the band, and longtime drummer Steve Gorman relinquished 100% of his share, reducing him to salaried employees. On Moore's podcast, Robinson said at that time he was unhappy with the direction of the group, as he felt the band's purpose had become more about chasing money so everyone can live a certain lifestyle, less about a love of music. And I was like, well, I'm not here for that. I'm not done as an artist, as a person. I'm not done. This isn't over. I'm also completely aware and prepared for that to sound selfish, self-indulgent. I did it to be cruel in a way, too, because my heart was broken and I wasn't going to allow my spirit to be broken, too. Listen, I'm not a genius or anything like far from it, right? But couldn't he have just, like, I don't know, broken up the band? Say I quit without being a dick about it? I'm just throwing that out there.
1: 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Only thing standing in between you and a new car is $500. That's the only thing. Can you get it? If you can get it, you can get a car. We ain't even talking about credit. They ain't standing in the way, not at all.

0: 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And we can get you approved. 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

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Good stuff for you as we keep the music flowing. It's a Thursday, my friends. It's a Thursday. Shine Down, some Hendrix. I got Ava Under Fire with Maria Brink of In This Moment coming up as well. And Imagine Dragons, Radioactive, 94 Rock WOTT.

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94 Rock WOTT doesn't get much better than that. Hendrix and Purple Haze, and the weather, it's getting better, my friends. I mean, it's going to get a little worse before it gets better, but it's overall, it's getting better. 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This evening, some clouds giving away to mainly clear skies, overnight lows in the low 40s, mostly sunny skies tomorrow with, highs near 70. It does cool off a little bit on Saturday with highs low 60s. More of that on Sunday with some AM rain showers. Morning showers on Monday as well. Warms up into the 60s, mid-60s, that is. And then by Tuesday, Wednesday, Thursday, Fridays, all through Tuesday, through the next week and a half, it's mid to upper 70s, closing in around 80 with mostly sunny to partly sunny skies for like a week and a half, 2 weeks solid. It's nice, dude. It's going to be nice. We're getting there. 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
1: 94 Rock WOTT Nirvana's Lake of Fire just about does it for me. I'm Lance here. Got to get to get to make room for Lou Brutus Hard Drive XL coming in. 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Yum. Pringles and Miller Lite Beer Cheeseburger combines the sharp and tangy flavors of beer cheese with the taste of a juicy burger, finished with the refreshing flavor of the light beer brought back from last year's debut. Pringles and Miller Lite Beer Braised Steak features a char-grilled steak flavor with notes of umami and black pepper, balanced by the hop-forward malted character inspired by Miller Lite. The response to our first collaboration with Miller Lite was incredible, and we knew we had to bring it back for another summer, said Mauricio Jenkins, Pringles U.S. marketing lead. Both going to be available in June, man. Can I get those in an 1812 Amber Ale as opposed to Miller Lite? No? No? Okay, I'm just asking for a friend. That's all, man. Coming back with Evanescence in Afterlife. We'll try that one on for size next and later.
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1: 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I'm Tom Anelli, New York's DWI lawyer, and I'm here when you need me, 24/7.
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8: Amy Lee of Evanescence here in just a bit. Tyler Connolly of Theory of a Dead Man later in the show on Hard Drive XL. Where the word of the night is now. Which is a reminder to hit the stores immediately for your Memorial Day weekend supplies to avoid the rush.